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3: 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I'm this week's host, Carly Pierce.
4: And I'm Elena. Yeah, we got all your favorite country music on the way, including some songs from Carly's new album, plus a lot of stories to go with that.
3: 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Don't

0: It's Backstage Country. I'm Elena. We got Carly Pierce co-hosting with me this week. And Carly, there's a lot going on in your life. Obviously, the new music, which we talked a lot about. But I always find it hilarious just like seeing what news cycles will latch onto. And recently, they ran with this story of, you know, I'm content not having kids. Do you remember the last news story that like they latched onto that you weren't expecting?
1: What do... I feel like they're always random for
0: right?
1: me. Like, they're like dumb. And I'm like, huh. Okay. And it's always funny, like on social media, I can say, you know, my videos never go viral for like my music. Mm-hmm. They go viral for me pointing hair extension out on stage, falling on stage, you know, getting this close to Riley Green. It's just funny. Like people are just, it's hilarious.
0: Do you actually have fun with that though? Like
1: I love it.
0: Yeah.
1: When that hair extension came out of my hair, I was looking around. I was like, is Sydney filming? Like I was like, you cannot fabricate what this is about to do. And I was right.
2: Don't go anywhere. More Backstage Country is next with Carly Pierce.
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0: mid 70s tonight. Isolated showers or storms Friday, 88 to 92. Isolated showers or storms Friday night, low to mid 70s. Spotty showers and thunderstorms on Saturday, upper 80s to low 90s. 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
23: 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Showers and thunderstorms end mid-70s overnight tonight. Light winds. Partly sunny on Friday with isolated showers or storms, 88 to 92. Isolated showers or thunderstorms Friday night, low to mid-70s. Spotty showers and thunderstorms Saturday, 88 to 92. 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

0: It's Backstage Country. I'm Elena. We got Carly Pierce here all week long. It's been so much fun catching up.
1: Thanks for having me.
0: Of course. And I'm just thinking about everything you've accomplished. You know, I've known you for probably over a decade now. And I've loved just watching you and championing you and seeing everything that, like I said, you've accomplished. But this upcoming year, you're going to be celebrating a decade since your debut album.
1: Yeah.
0: Which has got to be like put you in a reflecting kind of area. And something that I would like to know, from then to now, how much has your definition of success changed?
1: Oh, my Lord. How much time do you have?
0: Right.
1: You know, this is a morbid thought, but it's honest. I thought having a number one song would mean that I made it. Mm-hmm. I thought playing the Grand Ole Opry. Well, I certainly getting a CMA award. Oh, being a member of the Grand Ole Opry. Oh, winning a Grammy. Those things are wonderful. They are near and dear. Nobody can ever take them away from me. They did not fulfill me. And I think what I have learned in 10 years, which I would go back and tell that little thing, I would tell her, superficial success and fleeting moments, they bring you temporary joy, but they do not bring you fulfillment. And you have to go find fulfillment outside of the roller coaster ride of life.
0: I won't even touch anything after that. That is beautifully said.
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19: 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All About Price, North State Street, Pinnell. Isolated showers or thunderstorms and mid-70s tonight. Isolated showers or storms Friday, 88 to 92. Isolated showers or storms Friday night, low to mid-70s. Spotty showers and thunderstorms on Saturday, upper 80s to low 90s. 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

0: I'm Elena. We got Carly Pierce hosting with me this week, and it's a big week for you, Carly.
1: Yes.
0: I mean, big month, really, in general. You just released the new album, Honest Woman, and now, this week, you are going to be kicking off the tour.
1: Yes.
0: Which is a very different tour setup. You know, you're playing two nights and everywhere, which is, like, it sounds exhausting to me already. I'm like, I don't know how, like, that's so much, but so cool. How has it been watching this vision start to come together? Because it is a really different concept.
2: It's so fun. I wanted to change things up.
0: Yeah.
2: I've been touring for 10 years. I've played every stadium, arena, theater across America, some overseas. And I'm grateful for all of that. But what I have found, I don't want to sing in a stadium. I want to sing in the theaters. I like getting up close and personal, as close as I can get, because people come to hear me sing and to talk. Like, we have conversations. I stop my show, I'll sing songs that they want, and I love that. That's my whole reason for doing this. And I felt like this was the right album to be able to quite literally bring it up close and personal with you and go back to some of the venues that I played when I was first starting out and just make it a unique experience to where maybe fans aren't like, oh, I already saw her there. It's going to be this, this, and this. It'll be the same thing. But really let them see, oh, this feels different, because I feel different.
0: Yeah.
2: I feel like a different person.
0: You seem different, honestly.
2: I don't know. I don't know how to explain it. I feel like something has really shifted in me, and I feel really in the best place, and I just want to change it up.
0: Yeah.
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26: 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Showers and thunderstorms end, mid-70s overnight tonight, light winds. Partly sunny on Friday with isolated showers or storms, 88 to 92. Isolated showers or thunderstorms Friday night, low to mid-70s. Spotty showers and thunderstorms Saturday, 88 to 92. 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

0: It's Backstage Country. I'm Elena. We got Carly Pierce here this week, all week long, which means we get to talk about all kinds of stuff.
1: I love it.
0: Including the new album, yes. Honest Woman.
2: Is there a song on here that you guys spent the most time on trying to find its sound and make it right?
1: I feel like there were a few. I feel like Happy For Myself took a dance for a minute where we really wanted it to have that vulnerability and that stripped down feeling. So we had some time working on that one for sure. And then there's a couple songs like Why God, Why Me that we tried to find the instrumentation. I mean, some of the songs were recorded with no electric bass. It was all upright. And some of the players we moved around that were really big bluegrass and well-respected bluegrass players. And then we would have, I mean, it was, there's so much that went into just weaving this record together to really feel like me.
2: You know, I found it really interesting, the production on the final song, the way that you end the album, it's not on like this note that you're expecting. Mm-hmm. It's kind of on like a haunting, like, tell me a little bit about that.
1: I wanted to start the album with Dream Come True. I wanted to end with Why God, Why Me. And that's so funny that you hear that like that. What the whole record for me embodies in my own life is perspective. Mm-hmm. And your journey's never over. Mm-hmm. So I think I didn't want it to feel final.
2: Oh, that gave me chills.
1: So I wanted it to kind of, I don't know what's next and it's scary, but if you have faith, it'll get you through it. So it's kind of like almost like a,
2: yeah,
1: almost taking your next breath because I don't know where I'm going to go.

0: Seriously, I love that. That is a really powerful, really creative way to, because it stuck with me.
1: Yeah, I love that. I love that.
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12: 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All About Price, North State Street, Pinnell. Isolated showers and thunderstorms and mid-70s tonight. Isolated showers or storms Friday, 88 to 92. Isolated showers or storms Friday night, low to mid-70s. Spotty showers and thunderstorms on Saturday, upper 80s to low 90s. 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

0: This is Carly Pierce, your co-host of Backstage Country this week. 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
24: 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Showers and thunderstorms end mid-70s overnight tonight. Light winds. Partly sunny on Friday with isolated showers or storms, 88 to 92. Isolated showers or thunderstorms Friday night, low to mid-70s. Spotty showers and thunderstorms Saturday, 88 to 92. 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

0: It's Backstage Country. I'm Elena. We got Carly Pierce here all week talking about all kinds of stuff, including the new album, Honest Women. Carly, the word vulnerable is being used, like, I mean, so much around this album. And I feel like it's always been used for you. I mean, you've, over the last decade, been very vulnerable with all of us as fans and with and through your music and everything.
1: Yeah.
0: I mean, I feel like that is something that that made me such a fan from the beginning, is the fact that you've always been so open. And it's gone, like, your fans have been able to grow up with you.
1: I know.
0: Which is what's really cool. I mean, like, I feel like I've grown up with you. Especially,
1: totally.
0: Like, gone through, like, all my 20s into 30s and, like, you know, have been able to relate through so much that you're going through. Mm-hmm. Is that the ultimate goal of yours, like, to be able to take us on that journey along?

0: with you?
1: Yes. Yeah. I think everybody's different. And I think what I have learned, people are not like walking up to me on the street being like, oh, I loved your outfit that you wore last night. Or I saw that like, you know, drama that you're in on social media. Or I heard your hit song on the radio. They're coming up to me and they're like, I played your song at my dad's funeral. Oh. Or I got out of an abusive relationship because of your music. Or you made me feel not alone. Like my purpose, I didn't really ask for it. I didn't mean to do that. Like I didn't mean to write all these songs like this. But I think my purpose is more about other people feeling less alone than anything else. Which, great. Yeah. Like what a, I wish that people could have the experience that I get to have every day, because it's a very, I feel sometimes like a therapist, and I am not,
0: you are a lot of people's therapist, let's be honest.
1: But I'm always like, oh, I take on people in meet and greets. It's heavy. Like they come and they bring, it's heavy.
0: That's what I was just going to ask you, because you are only human when it comes down to it. And like you creating these projects, like you're also processing your own emotions. You're being your own therapist. You're doing all, you know, but that's a lot to take on. Mm-hmm. And I imagine you kind of said it, but like you get that a lot, like the heaviness. How do you manage that?
1: It's hard. I mean, it's hard to be, I'm such an empath, and I think this career has caused me to be even more. Just when I look out in the crowd, I know who's hurting. Mm-hmm. I can see it now. And it's, again, I can't take their pain away, but I can at least make them feel seen. And I think listening to people's stories, it's like you realize, I don't know, I think it's also made me, when I'm like, why isn't my song farther on the chart, or why are my likes on TikTok not this? It's like a reality check of like, look at like the impact that this song has made on this person, or look at what this person's carrying. Like, your problems are not it. Like, chill out.
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21: 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All About Price, North State Street, Pinnell. Isolated showers or thunderstorms and mid-70s tonight. Isolated showers or storms Friday, 88 to 92. Isolated showers or storms Friday night, low to mid-70s. Spotty showers and thunderstorms on Saturday, upper 80s to low 90s. 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

0: on Backstage Country along with this week's co-host Carly Pierce, and I want to talk more about this new concert residency situation you got going on. Now that you're going to be out there for really the next 2 months straight, I mean, this is every weekend. It's wild. What are you looking forward to aside from like being with everybody and being able to perform these songs, you know, really for the first time for the new album? What part of tour life are you looking forward to getting back into outside of that?
1: I'm excited to be in a city for more than 12 hours.
0: Yeah,
1: I'm excited
0: you actually
1: to be there
0: like not,
1: 2 days.
0: That's right.
1: You know, like we can set it all up and my crew can like go have a fun day in a city for once.
0: Yes.
1: That's a really special thing. People have no idea what it takes to be on the road. And I think about my crew, they don't see anything except a venue. And this will give them the opportunity to walk around or go do something. And for us, it's like just to be stationary. The life is so fast. And to be able to just like do the same thing twice in a row is like a gift.
0: I didn't really think about that. Yeah. That's going to be a whole game changer for you and the crew. Is there a place that you're most looking forward to because you've been wanting to do something in the city? Not for the crowd, but
1: I love New York. Yeah. I love Chicago.
0: That's where you're wrapping up, right?
1: Yes.
0: New York.
1: I love, again, I haven't really spent much time in Toronto. We're going to go up there. I'm always in and out, but then I can like actually go do something, you know, just like be a human being.
0: Yes. Yeah. I think that is also going to show probably in those shows.
1: Oh my God. It's going to be awesome.
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23: 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Showers and thunderstorms end, mid-70s overnight tonight, light winds. Partly sunny on Friday with isolated showers or storms, 88 to 92. Isolated showers or thunderstorms Friday night, low to mid-70s. Spotty showers and thunderstorms Saturday, 88 to 92. 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

0: 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The 6-hour surgery successfully reattached the tissue, and her vision keeps on improving. 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
35: 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Isolated showers or thunderstorms and mid-70s tonight. Isolated showers or storms Friday, 88 to 92. Isolated showers or storms Friday night, low to mid-70s. Spotty showers and thunderstorms on Saturday, upper 80s to low 90s. 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

All right, here's a good news headline. Let's see what it says. Blind woman regains sight after world-first retina transplant. Elena lost her sight after a car crash damaged both eyes differently. Surgeons transplanted healthy tissue from her damaged eye.

0: lawsuit has been filed, but this follows previous comparisons between her music and songs by Blake Shelton and Noah Kahan. George Strait is going to be honored at this year's Nashville Songwriters Hall of Fame ceremony with the Career Maker Award. The award recognizes an artist whose work has helped songwriters achieve their dreams of being inducted into the Hall of Fame. George is only the second person to receive it, following Reba McEntire. George says that he's looking forward to celebrating with the talented songwriters that he's worked with throughout his career. The ceremony is going to be on October 26th in Nashville.
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17: 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Showers and thunderstorms end mid-70s overnight tonight. Light winds. Partly sunny on Friday with isolated showers or storms, 88 to 92. Isolated showers or thunderstorms Friday night, low to mid-70s. Spotty showers and thunderstorms Saturday, 88 to 92. 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
26: 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All About Price, North State Street, Pinnell. Isolated showers or thunderstorms and mid-70s tonight. Isolated showers or storms Friday, 88 to 92. Isolated showers or storms Friday night, low to mid-70s. Spotty showers and thunderstorms on Saturday, upper 80s to low 90s. 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

0: time for Dip'em and Pick'em with Earl Dibbles Jr. on After Midnight. 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
1: So we just barely out of week one of college football, and we're already got some controversies and rumored firings. Shoot. Up first, Texas Longhorn Steers got them Buckeyes from Ohio State back down there to Austin. Hey, talk about finding out what you made of early. Shoot. Hey, maybe them Longhorn Steers is confused what kind of hunting season just opened. It's dove season, not buck's eyes. Anyway, it's always open season on a Longhorn Steer. Winners, Ohio State. Next up, Texas M&M's got a couple of Arizona Sun Devils coming to town. Hey, they think it's pretty hot in Tempe, Arizona, don't they? Wait till them Devils roll into Kyle Field in early September. They're finally going to find out what the heat in Texas is all about. It ain't dry, that's for sure. Winners, M&M. Last one. Oklahoma Boomer Sooners is heading up to some lady's house named Ann Arbor to take on the Michigan Wolverines. I don't know why they gotta go to her house and they can't just go to the big house, but shoot. I think Michigan's still watching last week's 1 second replay and they ain't even watched no football from Oklahoma game film yet. If they can't even whip up on the Western Michiganers, how you think they gonna stand a chance against Boomer and Sooner? Winners? Sorry, Ann. Boomer.
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10: 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Showers and thunderstorms end mid-70s overnight tonight. Light winds. Partly sunny on Friday with isolated showers or storms, 88 to 92. Isolated showers or thunderstorms Friday night, low to mid-70s. Spotty showers and thunderstorms Saturday, 88 to 92. 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

0: loves talking about history, and he's even got the diploma to prove it. 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
1: On this day, September the 11th, 1914, W.C. Handy, father of the blues, published his most famous composition, St. Louis Blues. 1965, the 1st Cavalry Division arrived in South Vietnam. 1987, the movie Fatal Attraction premiered. 2001, two planes were flown into the World Trade Center in an attack on America by Islamic terrorists. 2,606 souls were lost on that day. We will never forget. Those are just a few things that went down on this day in history.
0: You've got it locked on After Midnight with Granger Smith.
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7: 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Isolated showers and thunderstorms and mid-70s tonight. Isolated showers or storms Friday, 88 to 92. Isolated showers or storms Friday night, low to mid-70s. Spotty showers and thunderstorms on Saturday, upper 80s to low 90s. 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

0: Here's what's new in Nashville. Here's Ann Hudson.
1: So Ernest is updating fans after announcing last month that he was stepping away from touring to focus on himself and his health. After staying off social media, he checked in over the weekend, admitting that the bottom line is that he has been lost. He said that he is using this time to dig, discover, and work toward becoming the best version of himself for his family, friends, and himself. He ended the message by telling fans that he loves them, loves country music, and will be back soon. George Strait is going to be honored at this year's Nashville Songwriters Hall of Fame ceremony with the Career Maker Award. The award recognizes an artist whose work has helped songwriters achieve their dreams of being inducted into the Hall of Fame. George is only the second person to receive it, following Reba McEntire. George says that he's looking forward to celebrating with the talented songwriters that he's worked with throughout his career. The ceremony is going to be on October 26th in Nashville.
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11: 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Showers and thunderstorms end mid-70s overnight tonight. Light winds. Partly sunny on Friday with isolated showers or storms, 88 to 92. Isolated showers or thunderstorms Friday night, low to mid-70s. Spotty showers and thunderstorms Saturday, 88 to 92. 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

0: Thanks for staying up. 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
1: Asking this question, who does fall remind you of? And I say that specifically, like, is there a person that you think of when you think of fall?
2: 866-607-8383. Amber Frank. She is obsessed with Halloween, with all the fall colors. Everything that she sees, unbelievable.
1: I don't know who that is. Is that an influencer? I don't know. Maybe I've been left out. Amber Frank. Talking about who does fall remind you of? 866-607-8383.
3: Hey, Granger, this is Dr. Bob, Gastonia, North Carolina. The person I think of that comes to mind in the fall is going to be my son, Jonathan. They called him Joho. He passed away 20 years ago this year, and he was 19. His birthday is September the 21st. So when fall starts, you know, we still celebrate his birthday and his homegoing day. So that's what I think about when it starts to be fall. Have a good day or evening, morning, whatever you go through. May God bless. Bye-bye.
1: Hey, I appreciate that phone call, and we'll be thinking about your son as well. You know, the fall could remind us of different people for all different reasons, and that's certainly one right there. Thinking about him. 866-607-8383.
4: 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That's 866-607-8383 on After Midnight with Granger Smith.
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32: 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All About Price, North State Street, Pinnell. Isolated showers and thunderstorms and mid-70s tonight. Isolated showers or storms Friday, 88 to 92. Isolated showers or storms Friday night, low to mid-70s. Spotty showers and thunderstorms on Saturday, upper 80s to low 90s. 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

0: Dip'em and Pick'em with Earl Dibbles Jr. on After Midnight. After Midnight.
1: So we just barely out of week one of college football, and we're already got some controversies and rumored firings. Shoot. Up first, Texas Longhorn Steers got them Buckeyes from Ohio State's back down there to Austin. Hey, talk about finding out what you made of early. Shoot. Hey, maybe them Longhorn Steers is confused what kind of hunting season just opened. It's dove season, not buck's eyes. Anyway, it's always open season on a Longhorn Steer. Winners, Ohio State. Next up, Texas M&M's got a couple of Arizona Sun Devils coming to town. Hey, they think it's pretty hot in Tempe, Arizona, don't they? Wait till them Devils roll into Kyle Field in early September. They're finally going to find out what the heat in Texas is all about. It ain't dry, that's for sure. Winners, M&M. Last one, Oklahoma Boomer Sooners is heading up to some lady's house named Ann Arbor to take on the Michigan Wolverines. I don't know why they gotta go to her house and they can't just go to the big house, but shoot, I think Michigan's still watching last week's 1 second replay and they ain't even watched no football from Oklahoma game film yet. If they can't even whip up on the Western Michiganers, how you think they gonna stand a chance against Boomer and Sooner? Winners? Sorry, Ann. Boomer.
0: Dip'em and Pick'em with Earl Dibbles Jr. For more, follow us on Instagram at After Midnight Granger Smith.
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15: 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Showers and thunderstorms end mid-70s overnight tonight. Light winds. Partly sunny on Friday with isolated showers or storms, 88 to 92. Isolated showers or thunderstorms Friday night, low to mid-70s. Spotty showers and thunderstorms Saturday, 88 to 92. 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

0: Today we mark 25 years since 9/11. And although on the calendar that seems like a long time ago, it still feels close to us. And we will not forget.
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6: 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All About Price, North State Street, Pinnell. Isolated showers or thunderstorms and mid-70s tonight. Isolated showers or storms Friday, 88 to 92. Isolated showers or storms Friday night, low to mid-70s. Spotty showers and thunderstorms on Saturday, upper 80s to low 90s. 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

0: lawsuit has been filed, but this follows previous comparisons between her music and songs by Blake Shelton and Noah Kahan. George Strait is going to be honored at this year's Nashville Songwriters Hall of Fame ceremony with the Career Maker Award. The award recognizes an artist whose work has helped songwriters achieve their dreams of being inducted into the Hall of Fame. George is only the second person to receive it, following Reba McEntire. George says that he's looking forward to celebrating with the talented songwriters that he's worked with throughout his career. The ceremony is going to be on October 26th in Nashville.
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15: 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Partly sunny with spotty showers and thunderstorms, 88 to 92 this afternoon. Showers and storms diminish, mid-70s tonight. Afternoon showers and thunderstorms, 88 to 92 tomorrow. It'll be partly sunny on Sunday, upper 80s to low 90s. Isolated showers and storms Monday. 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
5: 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Welcome, y'all. I'm Granger Smith, your host. Thank you for making this America's favorite radio program. We're going to talk about some things that went down on this day in history coming up, plus some Nashville news, stories about your favorite stars out there in Nashville with Ann Hudson. All of this here on this final hour of Friday's edition. Hang tight. 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

0: by Islamic terrorists. 2,606 souls were lost on that day. We will never forget. Those are just a few things that went down on this day in history.
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14: 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Partly sunny with spotty showers and thunderstorms, close to 90 this afternoon. Showers and thunderstorms diminish tonight, mid-70s. Afternoon showers and thunderstorms return tomorrow, 88 to 92. It'll be partly sunny, upper 80s to low 90s Sunday. 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

0: all night long with a soundtrack that you didn't even know you needed. 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

0: Hi, Granger. This is Jean. I'm out in Liberty Newspapers, and I listen to you every night. Hope you have a wonderful day.
1: Hey, thank you for listening tonight. I appreciate you.

0: Here's what's new in Nashville. Here's Ann Hudson.
1: So Ernest is updating fans after announcing last month that he was stepping away from touring to focus on himself and his health. After staying off social media, he checked in over the weekend, admitting that the bottom line is that he has been lost. He said that he is using this time to dig, discover, and work toward becoming the best version of himself for his family, friends, and himself. He ended the message by telling fans that he loves them, loves country music, and will be back soon. George Strait is going to be honored at this year's Nashville Songwriters Hall of Fame ceremony with the Career Maker Award. The award recognizes an artist whose work has helped songwriters achieve their dreams of being inducted into the Hall of Fame. George is only the second person to receive it, following Reba McEntire. George says that he's looking forward to celebrating with the talented songwriters that he's worked with throughout his career. The ceremony is going to be on October 26th in Nashville.
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14: Kids Country Weather. 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Think Cunningham. 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CunninghamOil.com. Partly sunny with spotty showers and thunderstorms, 88 to 92 this afternoon. Showers and storms diminish, mid-70s tonight. Afternoon showers and thunderstorms, 88 to 92 tomorrow. It'll be partly sunny on Sunday, upper 80s to low 90s. Isolated showers and storms Monday. 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
3: News. I'm Sue Guzman. Remembrance ceremony set to take place today on this, the 25th anniversary of the September 11th terrorist attacks.
4: On September 11th, 2001, 19 hijackers associated with the terror group Al-Qaeda began a series of attacks on targets in the U.S., the deadliest terror attacks on American soil in the country's history. Almost 3,000 lives were taken that day.
3: Fox's Tanya J. Powers. President Trump addressing the conflict in Iran Thursday. He says Tehran is stringing this fighting along, trying to impact the midterms. Tells Fox's Laura Ingraham the Strait of Hormuz is under U.S. purview.
5: You know, we control the Strait. They don't control the Strait. They control nothing. They have 300% inflation. They're not paying their military. They're not paying their law enforcement.
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14: 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Partly sunny with spotty showers and thunderstorms, close to 90 this afternoon. Showers and thunderstorms diminish tonight, mid-70s. Afternoon showers and thunderstorms return tomorrow, 88 to 92. It'll be partly sunny, upper 80s to low 90s Sunday. 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

Kicks Country 98.7, Alan Jackson live, and where were you when the world stopped turning on this 25th anniversary of the terrorist attacks on America? Don't forget, later this morning, about 7:45, registration begins for the 9/11 Memorial Tribute Climb. That at Hammock Beach Resort. You can climb 110 flights of stairs in honor of 9/11 or just be there to pay tribute. The event will wrap up about 1:30 this afternoon. You can get more details at 911memorialclimb.com. Corey Kent, this is Empty Words on Kicks.

0: Kicks Country 98.7, Kenny Chesney and Get Along. At 6:21, good morning. I'm Kevin Kane. Friday morning, looks like more storms and showers in the forecast for this afternoon. So if you're going to be outside, of course, just keep an eye on the sky. So coming up in the next hour, not one, not two, but three chances for you to get in to win tickets to see Garth Brooks, the Blame It All on My Roots tour, Saturday, September 26th at the Kia Center in Orlando. It's all courtesy of attorney Dan Newland. Make sure you stick around and listen for that cue to get in to win.
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Tickets

0: Kicks Country 98.7. That's Russell Dickerson and Worth Your Wild with a D. So Ella Langley tops the 2026 CMA Award nominee list with 9 nods, including Entertainer of the Year and Album of the Year for Dandelion. Her hit Choosin' Texas earned nominations for Single, Song, and Music Video of the Year. Miranda Lambert follows with 7 nominations, having co-written and co-produced much of Langley's work. Stephen Wilson Jr. earned 4 surprise nominations, including Male Vocalist and Song of the Year for his working class tribute, Gary. Taylor Swift received her first CMA nomination in 4 years, competing for Single of the Year with I Knew It, I Knew You. And Little Big Town received its 21st consecutive Vocal Group of the Year nomination, the most for any group. The 60th annual CMA Awards will air November 18th. Get it on your calendar, ABC and Disney Plus. And of course, your host will be Lainey Wilson.
1: 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Here's what's happening this Saturday, September 12th. Rick Grano will be at the Krabby's, New Smyrna, 12 p.m. Acoustic Invasion will be at Trader Sports Pub, 6 p.m. Chad Yates will be at Big Tuna's in Daytona, 6 p.m. Gacko will be at Riverside Johnny's in Daytona, 6 p.m. Saltwater Groove will be at the Kona Tiki Bar, 7 p.m. Stephanie Schaefer will be at Sugarworks Distillery, 7 p.m. The Cheap Thrills Band will be at Peanuts Sports Bar, 9 p.m. Trey Pierce will be at Beachside Tavern, 9 p.m. Ryder Knight will be at the Hilton Daytona Beach, 7 p.m. Bradford Buckley will be at Sharky's New Smyrna, 6:30 p.m. And finally, Sound Force will be at Cafe Da Vinci in DeLand, 9 p.m. For more information, feel free to download the Static Live app. It's free at staticlive.app. Kicks 98.7.
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0: 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Definitely no reports of any accidents yet. Volume's still pretty light. There is some road work that you'll need to watch out for on Mason Avenue, Daytona Beach area. Looks like it is on Mason Avenue, just between Nova Road and Ridgewood Avenue, both directions down to one lane. I'm Jared Cirillo.
1: 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Partly sunny with spotty showers and thunderstorms, 88 to 92 this afternoon. Showers and storms diminish, mid-70s tonight. Afternoon showers and thunderstorms, 88 to 92 tomorrow. It'll be partly sunny on Sunday, upper 80s to low 90s. Isolated showers and storms Monday. 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

0: 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Morgan Wallen's been by now at 6:45. 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
1: News. I'm CJ Papa. 25 years since the 9/11 terror attacks.
2: 19 hijackers associated with the terror group Al-Qaeda began a series of attacks on targets in the U.S., the deadliest terror attacks on American soil in the country's history. Almost 3,000 lives were taken that day at the World Trade Center towers in New York City, the Pentagon in Washington, D.C., and near Shanksville, Pennsylvania.
1: Fox's Tanya J. Powers. The husband of Terry Strada died in the North Tower of the World Trade Center. Earlier, she told Fox and Friends First,
3: "It's actually getting harder as I get older and all of the things that he's missed. When I wake up and I think what's happened in the last 25 years, he has two grandchildren he never met."
1: President Trump will be at the Pentagon. Vice President J.D. Vance will head to Ground Zero in Lower Manhattan. Last night in Dallas, the President and Vice President drumming up support for the party in November at the midterm convention. 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
5: The school district is the only taxing authority that does not have the right or the ability to set their own millage. It is set by the state.
6: Chief Financial Officer Patty Warmeck is referring mainly to the required local effort, the largest part of the school tax rate. The state sets that rate while the board has limited control over two smaller portions. As Flagler property values rise, the state can lower the required rate and still collect more money from the county's growing tax base.
5: As property values go up, our millage continues to go down, so we do not benefit from that. We continue to see that millage tick down every single year. It is now at its lowest since 1996.
6: The school board unanimously approved the $353 million all-funds budget with three members present. Amendment 3's proposed expansion of Florida's homestead exemption would apply only to non-school taxes, so it would not lower this portion of the property tax bill. From the WNZF Newsroom, I'm Erica Fox.
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10: 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Just a little bit of congestion I'm seeing on International Speedway Boulevard, the eastbound lanes as you approach Williamson Boulevard. Nothing out of the ordinary, though. That's just maybe a 2 to 3 minute delay with traffic backed up at the intersection. All lanes should be open, though. Definitely no reports of any accidents around the region. I'm Jared Cirillo.
11: 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Partly sunny with spotty showers and thunderstorms, close to 90 this afternoon. Showers and thunderstorms diminish tonight, mid-70s. Afternoon showers and thunderstorms return tomorrow, 88 to 92. It'll be partly sunny, upper 80s to low 90s Sunday. 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

0: Kix Country 98.7, Luke Bryan, and I don't want this night to end. At 7:21, good morning, I'm Kevin Kane. September 11th, 25 years after the attacks on the United States, and there are several ceremonies going on around the area. Let's run them down for you. Of course, the 9/11 Memorial Tribute Climb at Hammock Beach Resort. The registration starts about 20 minutes from now, 7:45, arrival and registration. The ceremony begins at 8:15 this morning, and then you can climb those 110 flights of stairs in honor of 9/11 or just be there to pay tribute. If you need more info on that one, it's 911memorialclimb.com. Also this morning, the Palm Coast Elks number 2709 inviting the community to join in honor and remember the lives lost, the heroes who served, and the enduring spirit of unity shown on Patriot Day, the 25th anniversary Patriot Day ceremony going on there. Time is 8 a.m. sharp. The location, 53 Old Kings Road North, Palm Coast, Florida, of course, and all community members are welcome and encouraged to attend as they come together in remembrance, gratitude, and patriotic fellowship. And also tonight, 6:30 p.m., the Palm Coast Fire Department has their September 11th Candlelight Memorial Service. That'll be at Heroes Memorial Park on Palm Coast Parkway Northwest. Available overflow parking will be made at Corporate Drive. This one also honors the lives lost during the September 11th terrorist attacks and also pays tribute to the bravery of first responders and service members. Seating is limited on that one, so make sure you get there early. If you need more details on that, it's palmcoast.gov.
1: Alexa, play the cue to call in and win.
0: And here we go. 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
0: Hey, who's on my phone?
1: It's Bridget.
0: Bridget, great news for you. You're caller four this morning.
1: I'm so excited.
0: This is going to be an incredible show. Actually, there's two nights of shows for this one. Our tickets are for the Saturday night show, the Blame It All on My Roots Garth Brooks Tour. They're going to be recording these shows as part of a live album that Garth will be putting together. So you could even be on that live album, Bridget.
1: Great.
0: That sounds wonderful.
1: Yeah. I hope I win.
0: I hope you do, too. I'll keep my fingers crossed for you. All of this, of course, courtesy of attorney Dan Newland, the Blame It All on My Roots Tour. You are in to win. Bridget, tell everybody who wants to send you to see Garth Brooks.
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12: 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Here's what's happening this Saturday, September 12th. Rick Brano will be at the Krabby's, New Smyrna, 12 p.m. Acoustic Invasion will be at Trader Sports Pub, 6 p.m. Chad Yates will be at Big Tuna's in Daytona, 6 p.m. Dacko will be at Riverside Johnny's in Daytona, 6 p.m. Saltwater Groove will be at the Kona Tiki Bar, 7 p.m. Stephanie Schaefer will be at Sugarworks Distillery, 7 p.m. The Cheap Thrills Band will be at Peanuts Sports Bar, 9 p.m. Trey Pierce will be at Beachside Tavern, 9 p.m. Ryder Knight will be at the Hilton Daytona Beach, 7 p.m. Bradford Buckley will be at Sharky's New Smyrna, 6:30 p.m. And finally, Sound Force will be at Cafe Da Vinci in DeLand, 9 p.m. For more information, feel free to download the Static Live app. It's free at staticlive.app. Kix 98.7.
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26: Traffic Watch is a service of Chantro and Chantro, your auto accident experts at Flagler Executive Airport and Daytona Beach. Just a little bit of congestion I'm seeing on International Speedway Boulevard, the eastbound lanes as you approach Williamson Boulevard. Nothing out of the ordinary, though. That's just maybe a 2 to 3 minute delay with traffic backed up at the intersection. All lanes should be open, though. Definitely no reports of any accidents around the region. I'm Jared Cirillo.
27: 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Partly sunny with spotty showers and thunderstorms, 88 to 92 this afternoon. Showers and storms diminish, mid-70s tonight. Afternoon showers and thunderstorms, 88 to 92 tomorrow. It'll be partly sunny on Sunday, upper 80s to low 90s. Isolated showers and storms Monday. Now, more today's hot country and your all-time favorites on Kix Country.

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0: Hey, who's on my phone?
1: Stephanie,
0: you are caller 6.
1: Awesome.
0: That's what I'm talking about. Garth Brooks in Orlando, Saturday, September 26th, courtesy of attorney Dan Newland. You are now in to win, Stephanie.
1: Awesome. I'm so excited.
0: This is going to be an amazing show. As I said earlier, there's two shows that weekend, and they're recording those to put together a live album for Garth, so you could even be on that live album.
1: Oh, my goodness. That's amazing.
0: And I know they're going to zero right in on you when you're singing along, right?
1: Of course. Absolutely.
0: Stephanie, we announce on September 23rd, so make sure you're listening for your name then, okay?
1: All right. Sounds great. Thank you so much.
0: You are so very welcome. Have a great weekend. And tell everybody who wants to send you to see Garth.
1: 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Thank you, Dan Newland.
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0: Kay, I've got great news for you. You are now in to win.
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0: Garth Brooks bringing the Blame It All on My Roots tour to the Kia Center in Orlando, Saturday, September 26th. And courtesy of Dan Newland, we have got your tickets.
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1: Fox News, I'm Gianna Gelosi. Vice President J.D. Vance delivered the keynote address last night to wrap up the two-day RNC midterm convention. Fox's Madeline Rivera.
2: He touched on cultural and economic flashpoints throughout his speech, framing himself as a fighter for family values. Vance received a warm reception, raising more talk that he is President Trump's heir apparent. The vice president took it in, though he says he's focused first on November.
1: Today, Vance will be in New York for the 9/11 ceremony at Ground Zero. President Trump will be the only living president not in attendance. Instead, he's going to a ceremony at the Pentagon.
3: At 9:37 a.m., the plane flew into the western face of the Pentagon. The 59 on board, aside from the hijackers, were killed. And 125 inside the Pentagon were killed, including children and teachers who were visiting on a school trip.
1: Fox's Jessica Rosenthal. 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
5: You are able to use it for any of the fitness classes that you are interested in, whether it be yoga, Zumba, Tai Chi, whatever your fitness of choice is. 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
4: Passes are available in person at either recreation center. From the WNZF Newsroom, I'm Peter Killeen.
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10: 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A little bit of congestion, it looks like, down in the Port Orange area, southbound I-95 at the exit ramp to Taylor Road and Dunlawton Avenue, so be aware of that. But no reports of any accidents. That just looks like a little bit of routine congestion there. Some of that backing up onto the right shoulder, but all lanes of the highway should be open. I'm Jared Cirillo.
11: 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Partly sunny with spotty showers and thunderstorms, close to 90 this afternoon. Showers and thunderstorms diminish tonight, mid-70s. Afternoon showers and thunderstorms return tomorrow, 88 to 92. It'll be partly sunny, upper 80s to low 90s Sunday. 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

on this Patriots Day 2026. Toby Keith, courtesy of the Red, White, and Blue. At 8:14, good morning. I'm Kevin Kane. Jacob Hackworth here. This is What Took You So Long. 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

0: Oceanside's Anna Fox celebrating her birthday today. Also, Florida Cracker Ranch's Kia Morris, happy birthday to you. No birthdays today at the Elks Club here in Palm Coast, but there were three yesterday. Mark Johnson, Pam Kelly, and Roger Tucker all celebrating their birthdays on the 10th. And we've got an anniversary to share with you as well. Happy 38th anniversary to Bertina and Bert Tallickson of Tally Flooring. 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

Kix Country 98.7, Kenny Chesney and Carry On. So Cole Wetzel postponing 3 tour dates due to a family emergency. I've got that story coming up for you. Alan Jackson and Jimmy Buffett.

0: Kicks Country 98.7. Chris Young and I didn't come here to leave. At 8:34, good morning. I'm Kevin Kane. Friday morning, right now in the sunshine, of course, but we are expecting showers and thunderstorms later this afternoon. So if you're going to be outdoors, as we always say, just keep an eye on the sky. They're spotty and all around the area. So you could be in the sunshine or you could be getting lightning at the same time, depending on where you are. Cole Wetzel rescheduled three upcoming shows on his Night Champion World Tour due to a family crisis. The Texas singer announced the news on Instagram, saying he needed to return home immediately. Quote, "I hate having to make this call, especially knowing how many of y'all have made plans to come see us. I'm truly sorry for the inconvenience," unquote. The affected dates include Wilmington, North Carolina, Knoxville, Tennessee, and Greensboro, North Carolina. All previously purchased tickets will be honored for rescheduled dates. Wetzel is expecting to return to the road September 17th in Alpharetta, Georgia. He's been performing material from his latest album, The Night Champion, including his new duet, Jaded, with Ella Langley. I'll get all this posted up on Facebook for you.
1: 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Here's what's happening this Saturday, September 12th. Rick Brano will be at the Krabby's, New Smyrna, 12 p.m. Acoustic Invasion will be at Trader's Sports Pub, 6 p.m. Chad Yates will be at Big Tuna's in Daytona, 6 p.m. Gacko will be at Riverside Johnny's in Daytona, 6 p.m. Saltwater Groove will be at the Kona Tiki Bar, 7 p.m. Stephanie Schaefer will be at Sugarworks Distillery, 7 p.m. The Cheap Thrills Band will be at Peanuts Sports Bar, 9 p.m. Trey Pierce will be at Beachside Tavern, 9 p.m. Ryder Knight will be at the Hilton Daytona Beach, 7 p.m. Bradford Buckley will be at Sharky's New Smyrna, 6:30 p.m. And finally, Sound Force will be at Cafe Da Vinci in DeLand, 9 p.m. For more information, feel free to download the Static Live app. It's free at staticlive.app. Kicks 98.7.
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17: 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A little bit of congestion, it looks like, down in the Port Orange area, southbound I-95 at the exit ramp to Taylor Road and Dunlawton Avenue, so be aware of that. But no reports of any accidents. That just looks like a little bit of routine congestion there. Some of that backing up onto the right shoulder. But all lanes of the highway should be open. I'm Jared Cirillo.
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19: 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Partly sunny with spotty showers and thunderstorms, 88 to 92 this afternoon. Showers and storms diminish, mid-70s tonight. Afternoon showers and thunderstorms, 88 to 92 tomorrow. It'll be partly sunny on Sunday, upper 80s to low 90s. Isolated showers and storms Monday. Now, more today's Hot Country and your all-time favorites on Kicks Country 98.7.
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0: Kicks Country 98.7, Jelly Roll and Hands Up at 8:46. So we did have some NFL football last night. The 49ers beat the Rams 27-7. On Sunday, our local team lineup looking this way. The Bucks will battle the Bengals at 1 o'clock on Fox. The Browns take on the Jags 1 o'clock on CBS. And the Dolphins and Raiders are their 4:25 game on Fox. By the way, Sunday Night Football, Cowboys and Giants, that of course at 8:20 on NBC.
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2: Traffic Watch is a service of Shanfro and Shanfro, your auto accident experts at Flagler Executive Airport in Daytona Beach. A little bit of congestion, it looks like, down in the Port Orange area, southbound I-95 at the exit ramp to Taylor Road and Dunlawton Avenue, so be aware of that. But no reports of any accidents. That just looks like a little bit of routine congestion there. Some of that backing up onto the right shoulder, but all lanes of the highway should be open. I'm Jared Cirillo.
3: It's just fun.
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2: Fox News, I'm CJ Pop. An emotional day across our nation, remembering the thousands murdered in the 9/11 terror attacks and those who have perished since.
3: This milestone of 25 years resonates especially because of the passage of time. Today, Vice President J.D. Vance will be here, as long as with the four former living presidents and their wives, the officials and family members. Today, a new moment of silence has been added, a seventh, that to mark all those who have died from 9/11 related illnesses.
2: Fox's Eric Sean at Ground Zero, sunrise at the Pentagon. The unfurling of an American flag down the building's western side, honoring the 184 people killed there. President Trump will attend that ceremony that begins shortly. 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
5: Bunnell residents were taken by surprise when the planning board approved a 610-acre landfill called Project Butterfly near State Road 100. Faye Calfee does not want it in her neighborhood.
6: It's going to poison our waters. 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
5: She didn't want to tip her hand, but she did say their strategy is coming into focus.
6: In a short period of time, we, the people of Daytona North, created a Give, Send, Go site to help fight this. We've raised $10,000 so far.
5: There's also a Facebook group that was created just a week ago and already has over 800 members.
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5: From the WNZF Newsroom, I'm Liz Ryan.
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11: 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Partly sunny with spotty showers and thunderstorms, close to 90 this afternoon. Showers and thunderstorms diminish tonight, mid-70s. Afternoon showers and thunderstorms return tomorrow, 88 to 92. It'll be partly sunny, upper 80s to low 90s Sunday. 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

Country 98.7, the Palm Coast Fire Department inviting the community to join in remembrance at the September 11th Candlelight Memorial Service. 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
2: 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Partly sunny with spotty showers and thunderstorms, 88 to 92 this afternoon. Showers and storms diminish mid-70s tonight. Afternoon showers and thunderstorms, 88 to 92 tomorrow. It'll be partly sunny on Sunday, upper 80s to low 90s. Isolated showers and storms Monday. Now, more today's hot country and your all-time favorites on Kix.

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3: Today, Vice President J.D. Vance will be here as long as with the four former living presidents and their wives, the officials and family members. There will be the four moments of silence.
1: That is Fox's Eric Shawn earlier this morning. The GOP wrapped up its midterm convention in Dallas Thursday, the president and VP addressing that crowd.
4: The vice president made no mention of the $5,000 checks that President Trump teased if Republicans keep their majorities in Congress, but the president brought it up again. The Committee for a Responsible Federal Budget says the president's plan would amount to $1.2 trillion, adding that tariff revenues would not be enough to offset the cost.
1: Fox's Madeline Rivera. 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
6: Bunnell residents were taken by surprise when the planning board approved a 610-acre landfill called Project Butterfly near State Road 100. Faye Calfey does not want it in her neighborhood.
7: It's going to poison our waters. 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
6: She didn't want to tip her hand, but she did say their strategy is coming into focus.
7: In a short period of time, we, the people of Daytona North, created a Give, Send, Go site to help fight this. We've raised $10,000 so far.
6: There's also a Facebook group that was created just a week ago and already has over 800 members.
7: Citizens to Protect Rural Flagler.
6: From the WNZF Newsroom, I'm Liz Ryan.
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12: 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Partly sunny with spotty showers and thunderstorms, close to 90 this afternoon. Showers and thunderstorms diminish tonight, mid-70s. Afternoon showers and thunderstorms return tomorrow, 88 to 92. It'll be partly sunny, upper 80s to low 90s Sunday. 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

Kicks Country 98.7. We resume on Monday. Three chances per weekday for you to get in to win tickets to see Garth Brooks and the Blame It All on My Roots tour at the Kia Center in Orlando, September 26th. All courtesy of attorney Dan Newland. We'll pick it up again on Monday. John Party's got his boots off on Kicks.

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20: 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Partly sunny with spotty showers and thunderstorms, 88 to 92 this afternoon. Showers and storms diminish, mid-70s tonight. Afternoon showers and thunderstorms, 88 to 92 tomorrow. It'll be partly sunny on Sunday, upper 80s to low 90s. Isolated showers and storms Monday. 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

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That's when Ryan Fox counts them down for you on the American Country Countdown, right here on Kicks. If I

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10: 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You are indeed caller number 4 this morning.
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2: News. I'm CJ Pop with the solemn process of reading the names of the victims from the 9/11 terror attacks. This at the Pentagon.
3: Specialist Craig S. Amundson, United States Army.
2: At Ground Zero, Terry Strada, whose husband died in the North Tower of the World Trade Center.
4: You are missed more with each year that passes. But how can it be 25 years and still we have no justice for the role that Saudi Arabia played in your murder?
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5: After the names are read, a new moment of silence to honor all those people who have died from 9/11 related illnesses since the attack.
2: The August Consumer Price Index comes in line with expectations at 3.4% year over year, but costs jumped 0.4% on a monthly basis. 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
7: The school district is the only taxing authority that does not have the right or the ability to set their own millage. It is set by the state.
8: Chief Financial Officer Patty Warmeck is referring mainly to the required local efforts, the largest part of the school tax rate. The state sets that rate while the board has limited control over two smaller portions. As Flagler property values rise, the state can lower the required rate and still collect more money from the county's growing tax base.
7: As property values go up, our millage continues to go down, so we do not benefit from that. We continue to see that millage tick down every single year. It is now at its lowest since 1996.
8: The school board unanimously approved the $353 million all-funds budget with three members present. Amendment 3's proposed expansion of Florida's homestead exemption would apply only to non-school taxes, so it would not lower this portion of the property tax bill. From the WNZF Newsroom, I'm Erica Fox.
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14: 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Partly sunny with spotty showers and thunderstorms, close to 90 this afternoon. Showers and thunderstorms diminish tonight, mid-70s. Afternoon showers and thunderstorms return tomorrow, 88 to 92. It'll be partly sunny, upper 80s to low 90s Sunday. 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

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So weekends are just more fun because Lacey's in the house Saturday night from 6 till midnight and Sunday afternoons at 1 right after the American Country Countdown on Kicks. That ain't her.

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1: Thank you. It's so nice. What a good morning.
0: Absolutely. We've got a pair of sandwiches and or you get your choice actually of a sandwich or the delicious chicken minis times two. And we'll throw in a nice cold drink as well just to round things out just for calling in this morning.
1: That's awesome. 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
0: There's one for you and there's one for your daughter now.
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20: 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Partly sunny with spotty showers and thunderstorms, 88 to 92 this afternoon. Showers and storms diminish, mid-70s tonight. Afternoon showers and thunderstorms, 88 to 92 tomorrow. It'll be partly sunny on Sunday, upper 80s to low 90s. Isolated showers and storms Monday. 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
1: Fox News, I'm Angelo Bavaro. From bells tolling in New York City to President Trump addressing the nation at the Pentagon, America remembers 9/11.
2: 25 times we have gathered at this hallowed place and at Ground Zero in New York and a lonely field near Shanksville, Pennsylvania.
1: The attacks left nearly 3,000 people dead that day. Inflation rose largely as expected in August.
3: The consumer price index rose 0.4%, up 3.4% for the year, holding steady from July. Core CPI, excluding food and energy, rose 0.3%, slightly higher than forecast.
1: Fox's Ginny Cassola. AAA's national average for diesel hit a record $6.05 per gallon. 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
5: It's a membership card of sorts that allows you to participate in any of our fitness programs that we have at either of the facilities.
4: That card acts as your key, as Palm Coast is offering a new fitness flex pass that lets residents take 8 adult fitness or dance classes for $50. Brittany McDermott, Deputy Director of Parks and Recreation, says the same punch card can be used at both the Palm Coast Community Center and the Southern Recreation Center.
5: You are able to use it for any of the fitness classes that you are interested in, whether it be yoga, Zumba, Tai Chi, whatever your fitness of choice is. There are a lot of other opportunities to get involved at these facilities and to take other programs and learn about what's going on around town.
4: Passes are available in person at either recreation center. From the WNZF Newsroom, I'm Peter Killeen.
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11: 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Partly sunny with spotty showers and thunderstorms, close to 90 this afternoon. Showers and thunderstorms diminish tonight, mid-70s. Afternoon showers and thunderstorms return tomorrow, 88 to 92. It'll be partly sunny, upper 80s to low 90s Sunday. 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

Lokesh, I know somebody here on Kix Country 98.7 on this Friday afternoon of September 11th. Hello, it's Candy. Obviously, 25th anniversary of September 11th. I know we've had Lacey out at the 9/11 Memorial Tribute Climb over at the Hammock. And I know there is also a candlelight service tonight, so we'll talk about that. Not to mention all the other concerts and fun things that's going on this weekend and next weekend. Details for you to come. In the meantime, Kevin Powers featuring Shaboozey. It's Move On.

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It's Dan and Shay's From the Ground Up here on Kix Country 98.7. Dan and Shay on tour. They got some more dates coming up. Have to go to the other coast, though. That'll be happening this fall, October 16th, Mid-Florida Credit Union Amphitheater in Tampa. Got one of Luke Combs' latest for you right now. And yes, Luke Combs, Luke Bryan out on tour together. No Florida dates, really, though. Hopefully, maybe that'll change. Here's Rethink Some Things on

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0: Garth Brooks is bringing his Blame It All on My Roots tour to the Kia Center in Orlando, Saturday, September 26th. 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
11: 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Partly sunny with spotty showers and thunderstorms, 88 to 92 this afternoon. Showers and storms diminish, mid-70s tonight. Afternoon showers and thunderstorms, 88 to 92 tomorrow. It'll be partly sunny on Sunday, upper 80s to low 90s. Isolated showers and storms Monday. 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

Easy to Love, Dustin Lynch here on Kix. Well, Lauren Elena's new album, Stages, is out. She is also on tour. If you've been wanting to see her live, you will have a chance coming up October 10th. She's going to be at Club 5 in Jacksonville. You'll find details for that, and you can stream her latest album from her official website. Here's Lauren Elena featuring Chase Matthew. It's All My Exes. I know.

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1: News. I'm Gianna Gelosi. 9/11 remembrance ceremonies taking place across the country today to honor the pledge to never forget. In New York,
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4: It's a piece of our history, and it's a piece particularly for our current generation. 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
1: President Trump attended the ceremony at the Pentagon.
5: 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After
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7: Bunnell residents were taken by surprise when the planning board approved a 610-acre landfill called Project Butterfly near State Road 100. Faye Calfee does not want it in her neighborhood.
8: It's going to poison our waters. 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
7: She didn't want to tip her hand, but she did say their strategy is coming into focus.
8: 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We've raised $10,000 so far.
7: There's also a Facebook group that was created just a week ago and already has over 800 members.
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0: Garth Brooks is bringing his Blame It All on My Roots tour to the Kia Center in Orlando, Saturday, September 26th. 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
13: 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Partly sunny with spotty showers and thunderstorms, close to 90 this afternoon. Showers and thunderstorms diminish tonight, mid-70s. Afternoon showers and thunderstorms return tomorrow, 88 to 92. It'll be partly sunny, upper 80s to low 90s Sunday. 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

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Morgan Wallen here on Kix Country 98.7. Don't forget, coming up this weekend at the Peabody Auditorium in Daytona, it is Grammy-nominated comedian Ron White. May remember him as Tater Salad. 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
11: 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You'll want to be here. 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

Kicks Country 98.7 with Bailey Zimmerman's Silverado. Well, our friends on the other coast, you know, in St. Petersburg, have decided they are going to throw themselves a country fest coming up this fall. November 20th and 22nd is the St. Pete Country Fest at Vinoy Park in St. Pete. Riley Green, Co Wetzel, Warren Ziders, Bailey Zimmerman, Tucker Wetmore, Corey Kent, and a whole lot more. 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
4: 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Partly sunny with spotty showers and thunderstorms, 88 to 92 this afternoon. Showers and storms diminish, mid-70s tonight. Afternoon showers and thunderstorms, 88 to 92 tomorrow. It'll be partly sunny on Sunday, upper 80s to low 90s. Isolated showers and storms Monday. 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

It's Zach Brown Band's Keep Me in Mind here on Kix Country at 98.7. Zach Brown Band going to be at Benchmark Arena in Tampa. That's coming up in about a week, September 18th. Tickets for that on sale now. I've got Corey Kent's Empty Words and Corey Kent coming to Club 5 in Jacksonville. That'll be happening November 21st.

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6: 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Here's what's happening this Saturday, September 12th. Rick Grano will be at the Krabby's, New Smyrna, 12 p.m. Acoustic Invasion will be at Trader Sports Pub, 6 p.m. Chad Yates will be at Big Tuna's in Daytona, 6 p.m. Gacko will be at Riverside Johnny's in Daytona, 6 p.m. Saltwater Groove will be at the Kona Tiki Bar, 7 p.m. Stephanie Schaefer will be at Sugarworks Distillery, 7 p.m. The Cheap Grills Band will be at Peanuts Sports Bar, 9 p.m. Trey Pierce will be at Beachside Tavern, 9 p.m. Ryder Knight will be at the Hilton Daytona Beach, 7 p.m. Bradford Buckley will be at Sharky's New Smyrna, 6:30 p.m. And finally, Sound Force will be at Cafe Da Vinci in DeLand, 9 p.m. For more information, feel free to download the Static Live app. It's free at staticlive.app. Kix 98.7.
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2: Fox News, I'm Angelo Bavaro. The reading of the names happening in New York City to remember victims of 9/11 25 years later.
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2: Widow Terry Strada, pausing to call out Saudi Arabia.
5: My husband, Tom Strada, you are missed more with each year that passes. But how can it be 25 years and still we have no justice for the role that Saudi Arabia played in your murder?
2: President Trump paying his respects at the Pentagon.
6: The 25 years since have shown us the even greater power of the American spirit to endure and prevail and to win.
2: And another ceremony also happening at the Flight 93 Memorial in Pennsylvania. 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
7: This local news is a service of Flagler County's Toyota dealer, Beaver Toyota, in St. Augustine, conveniently located right off I-95 at exit 311.
8: The school district is the only taxing authority that does not have the right or the ability to set their own millage. It is set by the state.
9: Chief Financial Officer Patty Warmeck is referring mainly to the required local efforts, the largest part of the school tax rate. The state sets that rate while the board has limited control over two smaller portions. As Flagler property values rise, the state can lower the required rate and still collect more money from the county's growing tax base.
8: As property values go up, our millage continues to go down, so we do not benefit from that. We continue to see that millage tick down every single year. It is now at its lowest since 1996.
9: The school board unanimously approved the $353 million all-funds budget with three members present. Amendment 3's proposed expansion of Florida's homestead exemption would apply only to non-school taxes, so it would not lower this portion of the property tax bill. From the WNZF Newsroom, I'm Erica Fox.
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14: 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Partly sunny with spotty showers and thunderstorms, close to 90 this afternoon. Showers and thunderstorms diminish tonight, mid-70s. Afternoon showers and thunderstorms return tomorrow, 88 to 92. It'll be partly sunny, upper 80s to low 90s Sunday. 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

People are crazy. Billy Currington here on Kix Country at 98.7. And Billy Currington going to be performing at the Hammock coming up this fall. 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This is October 9th through 11th. 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That is set for Friday evening. So that would be October 9th. I believe you can buy for just one night. You don't have to go for the entire weekend, but you can check it out for yourself at Constellation Furyk. 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

doing what she likes. It's Blake Shelton here on Kickspin, and that's pretty much what Ella Langley is doing, pretty much whatever she wants right now. She has more than one song at the top of the charts from her Dandelion album. She is also on tour, so if you would like to see her live, she will be coming to ViStar Veterans Memorial Arena in Jacksonville. That's coming up September 19th. Here's Co Wetzel featuring Ella Langley's Jaded.

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1: Hello, this is Sean with the Static Live Rundown, Kix 98.7. Here's what's happening this Saturday, September 12th. Rick Brano will be at the Krabby's, New Smyrna, 12 p.m. Acoustic Invasion will be at Trader Sports Pub, 6 p.m. Chad Yates will be at Big Tuna's in Daytona, 6 p.m. Gatko will be at Riverside Johnny's in Daytona, 6 p.m. Saltwater Groove will be at the Kona Tiki Bar, 7 p.m. Stephanie Schaefer will be at Sugarworks Distillery, 7 p.m. The Cheap Thrills Band will be at Peanuts Sports Bar, 9 p.m. Trey Pierce will be at Beachside Tavern, 9 p.m. Ryder Knight will be at the Hilton Daytona Beach, 7 p.m. Bradford Buckley will be at Sharky's New Smyrna, 6:30 p.m. And finally, Sound Force will be at Cafe Da Vinci in DeLand, 9 p.m. For more information, feel free to download the Static Live app. It's free at staticlive.app. Kix 98.7.
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2: 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Partly sunny with spotty showers and thunderstorms, 88 to 92 this afternoon. Showers and storms diminish, mid-70s tonight. Afternoon showers and thunderstorms, 88 to 92 tomorrow. It'll be partly sunny on Sunday, upper 80s to low 90s. Isolated showers and storms Monday. 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
21: My daughter loves Chick-fil-A.
22: Well, congratulations. You are indeed caller number 4 this morning.
21: Thank you. It's so nice. What up? Good morning.
22: Absolutely. We've got a pair of sandwiches and or you get your choice, actually, of a sandwich or the delicious chicken minis times 2. And we'll throw in a nice cold drink as well just to round things out, just for calling in this morning.
21: That's awesome. So cool.
22: There's one for you and there's one for your daughter now.
21: Yeah, my husband doesn't get any.
22: Yeah, well, you know how that goes, right?
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1: News. I'm John Saucier. President Trump and other members of the administration gathering the Pentagon to honor lives lost in the September 11th terrorist attacks 25 years ago today. President Trump said the future generations will remember the legacy of 9/11.
2: When future generations come here in 25, 100 or 250 years from now, they will stand in a nation that is free and unyielding in the face of evil.
1: Similar ceremonies taking place at Ground Zero in New York City and the Flight 93 Memorial in Shanksville, Pennsylvania. Michigan Democratic Senate candidate Abdul El Sayed, in a video posted on X, called for Americans to pay tribute to the victims of the attacks by building a better nation.
3: We honor today the memories of those who were lost by doing what her attackers and detractors could never do, by building. We build an America that is bigger.
1: America's listening to Fox News.
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5: It's a membership card of sorts that allows you to participate in any of our fitness programs that we have at either of the facilities.
4: That card acts as your key, as Palm Coast is offering a new fitness flex pass that lets residents take 8 adult fitness or dance classes for $50. Brittany McDermott, Deputy Director of Parks and Recreation, says the same punch card can be used at both the Palm Coast Community Center and the Southern Recreation Center.
5: You are able to use it for any of the fitness classes that you are interested in, whether it be yoga, Zumba, Tai Chi, whatever your fitness of choice is. There are a lot of other opportunities to get involved at these facilities and to take other programs and learn about what's going on around town.
4: Passes are available in person at either recreation center. From the WNZF Newsroom, I'm Peter Killeen.
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12: 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Partly sunny with spotty showers and thunderstorms, close to 90 this afternoon. Showers and thunderstorms diminish tonight, mid-70s. Afternoon showers and thunderstorms return tomorrow, 88 to 92. It'll be partly sunny, upper 80s to low 90s Sunday. 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

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Playing today's Hot Country and your all-time favorites, Miss Carrie Underwood. It's Blown Away. Thought I'd do the latest by Chris Young. It's I Didn't Come Here to Leave, which is also the name of the album this is on.

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2: 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Slow. Accident 95 southbound in the area of State Road 40. No major problems there. Traffic is slow along US 92 and US 1. Looking good along A1A. 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

East and Corbin all over the road here on Kix Country at 98.7. 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They've got details for you there.

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20: 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Partly sunny with spotty showers and thunderstorms, 88 to 92 this afternoon. Showers and storms diminish, mid-70s tonight. Afternoon showers and thunderstorms, 88 to 92 tomorrow. It'll be partly sunny on Sunday, upper 80s to low 90s. Isolated showers and storms Monday. 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

It's Post Malone featuring Morgan Wallen. I had some help. And of course, Post Malone says he has a new album. Morgan Wallen is also working on a new album. So hopefully we will get another collaboration from them. And that would be cool. In the meantime, Tyler Hubbard, you know, one half of Florida Georgia Line, who said that they may be doing some more performances together in 2026 and in 2027. Here's Land on

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3: I'm Lisa Buckman. 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Slowdowns continue to build on I-95 through the area of LPGA Boulevard. You're going to find it slow, I-4 westbound and US 92. 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
4: 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Here's what's happening this Saturday, September 12th. Rick Brano will be at the Krabby's, New Smyrna, 12 p.m. Acoustic Invasion will be at Trader Sports Bug, 6 p.m. Chad Yates will be at Big Tuna's in Daytona, 6 p.m. Gatko will be at Riverside Johnny's in Daytona, 6 p.m. Saltwater Groove will be at the Kona Tiki Bar, 7 p.m. Stephanie Schaefer will be at Sugarworks Distillery, 7 p.m. The Cheap Thrills Band will be at Peanut Sports Bar, 9 p.m. Trey Pierce will be at Beachside Tavern, 9 p.m. Ryder Knight will be at the Hilton, Daytona Beach, 7 p.m. Bradford Buckley will be at Sharky's, New Smyrna, 6:30 p.m. And finally, Sound Force will be at Cafe Da Vinci in DeLand, 9 p.m. For more information, feel free to download the Static Live app. It's free at staticlive.app. Kix 98.7.
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2: Fox News, I'm Tom Graham. Well, reflecting today across the country on the 25th anniversary of the 9/11 terror attacks, Fox's Eric Sean at Ground Zero in New York City.
3: The ceremony has now ended with the mournful sound of taps echoing here in the plaza of the 9/11 Memorial and Museum, and the reading of the names also has now been completed. That means that the site will be open to the public, people from all over the country and all over the world coming here to reflect on what happened a quarter of a century ago.
2: Ceremony is also held in Shanksville, Pennsylvania, and at the Pentagon. President Trump.
4: 2,977 beautiful souls were ripped from our world, and many more died in the weeks and years after.
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6: Bunnell residents were taken by surprise when the planning board approved a 610-acre landfill called Project Butterfly near State Road 100. Faye Calfee does not want it in her neighborhood.
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12: 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Partly sunny with spotty showers and thunderstorms, close to 90 this afternoon. Showers and thunderstorms diminish tonight, mid-70s. Afternoon showers and thunderstorms return tomorrow, 88 to 92. It'll be partly sunny, upper 80s to low 90s Sunday. 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

Sugarland, baby girl, and Sugarland going to be coming to the St. Augustine Amphitheater October 1st. You can go to theamp.com for tickets and details. And make sure you're tuning in to Kevin Kane. He's got details on how you could score a pair of tickets thanks to our friends over at Dan Newland Attorney. Right now, I got Stella Lefty for you. It's Boston. On a

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1: I'm Lisa Rockman. 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No major problems out there. Traffic is slow if you're traveling 95 southbound through the area of LPGA Boulevard. Looking good on I-4, a little bit slow on the westbound side. This traffic update brought to you by Shanpro and Shanpro, your local auto accident experts with offices at the Flagler Executive Airport and Daytona Beach.
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It's Thomas Rhett after all the bars are closed. Well, the Palm Coast Citizens Academy alumni ambassadors are going to be hosting the next Connecting to Palm Coast Expo. This is going to be Thursday, September 17th, 5:30 to 7:30 p.m. at the Flagler County Nexus Center right there at Commerce Parkway in Bunnell. It's an open house style event, whether you are a new resident or maybe got some questions. 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They've got details there.

0: up? I'm Chris Jansen. Be good if you just put on my
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22: 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Showers and thunderstorms diminish, mid-70s overnight tonight. Afternoon showers and thunderstorms Saturday, 88 to 92. Saturday night showers and storms diminish, low to mid-70s. Partly sunny on Sunday, upper 80s to lower 90s. Sunny with isolated showers or thunderstorms Monday, 89 to 93. Now, more today's hot country and your all-time favorites on Kix Country.

Riley Green here on Kix. And of course, Riley Green gearing up to be the next coach on The Voice, along with Kelly Clarkson, Queen Latifah, and Adam Levine. That'll be kicking off September 21st with 3 episodes of auditions. So we got that to look forward to. In the meantime, Graylin James, it's Water at a Wedding.

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4: 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Slowdowns continue along US 1 and US 92. A little bit slow, 95 southbound through the area of LPGA Boulevard. Looking good on State Road 100. 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
7: 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Here's what's happening this Saturday, September 12th. Rick Brano will be at the Krabby's, New Smyrna, 12 p.m. Acoustic Invasion will be at Trader Sports Pub, 6 p.m. Chad Yates will be at Big Tuna's in Daytona, 6 p.m. Gacko will be at Riverside Johnny's in Daytona, 6 p.m. Saltwater Groove will be at the Kona Tiki Bar, 7 p.m. Stephanie Schaefer will be at Sugar Works Distillery, 7 p.m. The Cheap Thrills Band will be at Peanuts Sports Bar, 9 p.m. Trey Pierce will be at Beachside Tavern, 9 p.m. Ryder Knight will be at the Hilton Daytona Beach, 7 p.m. Bradford Buckley will be at Sharky's New Smyrna, 6:30 p.m. And finally, Sound Force will be at Cafe Da Vinci in DeLand, 9 p.m. For more information, feel free to download the Static Live app. It's free at staticlive.app. Kix 98.7.
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1: Fox News, I'm John Saucier. President Trump and members of his administration at the Pentagon in Arlington, Virginia, honoring the lives lost in the September 11th terror attacks 25 years ago today. The president is speaking about the perseverance of America following those attacks.
2: September 11th reminded us of the terrible power of hate. The 25 years since have shown us the even greater power of the American spirit to endure and prevail and to win.
1: Similar ceremony is happening today in New York City and also at the Flight 93 Memorial in Shanksville, Pennsylvania. Homeland Security Secretary Mark Wayne Mullen speaking about 9/11 outside DHS headquarters in Washington, D.C.
3: Our mission is to make sure it never happens again.
1: The Department of Homeland Security was established in 2002 in response to the September 11th terror attacks. 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
5: Collecting negative feedback about the employee so you could fire him. Why, as a city manager, would you be doing something like that?
6: The grievance involves concerns over how the city handled an employee dispute and was taken directly to the mayor. Commissioners agreed to hold a special meeting, but during Thursday night's discussion, Commissioner John Cunningham questioned city manager Dale Martin about his handling of the employee.
5: It seems like it's become a trend that if you don't like somebody, they get fired. It goes through the personnel board, but they're obviously going to be biased. They're not supposed to be, but they are.
6: Martin denied the allegation. Commissioners made no finding against him Thursday, instead scheduling a special meeting for September 23rd. In other news, Flagler County Sheriff's Joe Barilli has abruptly resigned after nearly 20 years with the agency. Amid budget and staffing pressures, the position will not be filled. From the WNZF Newsroom, I'm Erica Fox.
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0: Garth Brooks is bringing his Blame It All on My Roots tour to the Kia Center in Orlando, Saturday, September 26th. 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
13: 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Showers and thunderstorms diminish. Mid-70s overnight tonight. Light and variable winds. Lots of sun Saturday morning, but clouding up with some showers and thunderstorms in the afternoon near 90. Showers and storms diminish Saturday night. Partly sunny near 90 on Sunday. 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

Jason Aldean's Burning It Down here on Kix Country 98.7. Don't forget, this weekend is at Daytona Home Expo. That's going to be the 12th and 13th, as in tomorrow and Sunday, at the Ocean Center in Daytona. It is a free admission. Tomorrow's going to be 10 a.m. to 5 p.m. Sunday's going to be 10 to 4. It is Daytona's only home expo. 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
1: I'm Lisa Rockman. 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Traffic is slow along 95 southbound through LPGA Boulevard, I-4 westbound, a little heavy. US 92, the usual slowdowns there. This traffic update brought to you by Shanpro and Shanpro, your local auto accident experts with offices at the Flagler Executive Airport and Daytona Beach.
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0: It's Morgan and Cowgirls here on Kix Country at 98.7. Well, if you need a few laughs this weekend, don't forget tomorrow night, gonna have Ron White, may remember him as Tater Salad, at the Peabody Auditorium. 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You can get details and info at peabodyauditorium.org. Here's one of the latest by Blake Shelton. It's Let Him In Anyway.
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13: 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Showers and thunderstorms diminish, mid-70s overnight tonight. Afternoon showers and thunderstorms Saturday, 88 to 92. Saturday night showers and storms diminish, low to mid-70s. Partly sunny on Sunday, upper 80s to lower 90s. Sunny with isolated showers or thunderstorms Monday, 89 to 93. 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
4: 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Slow. Traffic is rolling nicely along 95 as well as I-4. Still a bit slow along US 1 and US 92. 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
1: The names of those killed read at the 9/11 Memorial and Museum in New York City as the nation marks the grim anniversary of those terror attacks. A ceremony also held in Shanksville, Pennsylvania.
3: Dedicate yourself to never forget. Define that spirit in the world around you each and every day. May God bless the memories of the 40 souls we lost.
1: Pennsylvania Governor Josh Shapiro, President Trump speaking at a third ceremony, the Pentagon. Enforcement agencies bolstering security at Jewish facilities as the high holidays begin.
4: Rosh Hashanah begins at sunset Friday and ends at nightfall on Sunday, meaning head of the year in Hebrew. It celebrates the Jewish New Year and is the start of a 10-day period of repentance and reflection.
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13: 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Showers and thunderstorms diminish. Mid-70s overnight tonight. Light and variable winds. Lots of sun Saturday morning, but clouding up with some showers and thunderstorms in the afternoon near 90. Showers and storms diminish Saturday night. Partly sunny near 90 on Sunday. 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

It's Zach Brown Band's Toes, and Zach Brown Band going to be coming to Benchmark Arena in Tampa. That's coming up a week from today, September 18th. I got Randy Howes.

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5: This race will officially be over. The car clearly out in front is Corey Day. Corey Day is going to win the AgPro 300 at the Talladega Super Speedway.
1: Corey Day, who won his first NASCAR O'Reilly Auto Parts Series event at Talladega in April, has signed a long-term contract extension with Hendrick Motorsports. The 20-year-old from Clovis, California, will remain full-time in the second-tier series through 2027, while also competing in select Cup Series races next year. Currently in his rookie season, Day also captured a second victory at Dover and sits fifth in the championship standings. Rick Hendrick called his rapid accomplishments remarkable. I'm Susie Armstrong. This is NASCAR Today on the Motor Racing Network.
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20: 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Showers and thunderstorms diminish, mid-70s overnight tonight. Afternoon showers and thunderstorms Saturday, 88 to 92. Saturday night showers and storms diminish, low to mid-70s. Partly sunny on Sunday, upper 80s to lower 90s. Sunny with isolated showers or thunderstorms Monday, 89 to 93. Now, more today's hot country and your all-time favorites on Kix Country.

Luke Combs, Sleepless in a Hotel Room here on Kix Country 98.7 as we wrap up this Friday, September 11th, 25th anniversary this year. I know it's hard to believe. I'm Candy. Thanks for joining me. I'll be back with you again tomorrow afternoon. Gonna leave you with Lainey Wilson featuring John Mayer. It's Phone Keys Wallet. Have a great evening. I'll talk to you tomorrow right here on Kix.

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7: 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Showers and thunderstorms diminish. Mid-70s overnight tonight. Light and variable winds. Lots of sun Saturday morning, but clouding up with some showers and thunderstorms in the afternoon near 90. Showers and storms diminish Saturday night. Partly sunny near 90 on Sunday. 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
1: That was like so shocking for people.
2: 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All right.

0: It's Backstage Country. I'm Elena. We got Carly Pierce co-hosting with me this week. And Carly, there's a lot going on in your life. Obviously, the new music, which we talked a lot about. But I always find it hilarious just like seeing what news cycles will latch onto. And recently, they ran with this story of, you know, I'm content not having kids. Was that surprising to you to see how much? Yeah, I mean, like, it was wild. It was everywhere.
1: My boyfriend was like, I've gotten like 4 notifications about you not wanting kids on like my Google, my Yahoo. It's so funny. It was just a little TikTok video
0: right,
1: where
0: like
1: I was answering this girl.
0: Yeah.
1: I don't know why. I love that I'm like this, but I'm not afraid to say anything.
0: Yeah.
1: So like in a world where it's like, oh, don't say that. Like, you can't say that you don't want to have kids.
0: Mm-hmm.
1: I just answered an honest question where I was like, you know, I love children. I love my friends' children. I don't think I want children.
0: Mm-hmm.
1: And that was like so shocking for people. And
0: it was everywhere.
1: I know. I was like, what the heck?
0: And I was also thinking, like, while I'm seeing it all being latched onto, I'm like, you've said stuff like this too before. Like, I feel like it wasn't like new news, but damn.
1: Oh my God. It was everywhere.
0: Yeah.
1: And it's just funny. Like, I think we have to start understanding, like, there are different dreams for different people. And like, maybe you still live in your small town and you're like content. Working, whatever. And then you look at my life and you're like, I could never do that. Or I look at my friends who have, they like rock having 4 kids and like it's nothing. And I'm like, I can't even like keep my own head on straight. There's no way I could do that. And then they look at me and they're like, how do you live on a tour bus with 4 boys? Like, everybody has a different path.
0: Mm-hmm.
1: And I think like normalizing that is great. But like, I was very surprised.
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12: 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Showers and thunderstorms diminish, mid-70s overnight tonight. Afternoon showers and thunderstorms Saturday, 88 to 92. Saturday night showers and storms diminish, low to mid-70s. Partly sunny on Sunday, upper 80s to lower 90s. Sunny with isolated showers or thunderstorms Monday, 89 to 93. 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